Negative 41. Received a 911 crash notification. Westbound, the toll near exit 12. Can you check and advise? No other information.

Saturday, I'm on the same side. Nothing out of the ordinary from exit 13, exit 11 on the solar access westbound. 41's discretion if you want to continue.

0: David 81, is there a reporting party for that, or it has a CD from airport ops, or is that from the other individual?
1: Is there an update on that last call?
0: I'll be in the air shortly.
2: Copy.
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1: 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Maryland tag 8, Hotel Delta 7825. Should come back to a white Porsche SUV 1-1.
0: Copy.
2: Right.
0: To gate Delta 44 ramp side for a fuel spill. Fires en route.
2: Copy.

0: no debris on 28 North in that area. Me, 83 is still in the area of Sunrise Valley, in relation to what it's heading at.
1: Copy.

0: 二十分了。喂。Flash back itself on 10 million Delta of being Charlie 19.
1: Charlie.

0: David 3 to 33, 34. Are you 10-4 on your flock hit?
1: I'm tracking that flock hit. I'm running the tag, but it's going back to a different vehicle. Tag is out of DC. They recycle their plates. More than likely, that vehicle is not stolen. It does not match the tag.
0: 10-4.
2: Hey, areas for parking is closed. Taxiways and Hopio 4, runway 4. Give me a call if anybody needs an escort. I'll be on the airfield.
0: Roger that.

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1: Phone 310.
0: We'll be on the scene for an extended period of time as they transfer fuel from the jet back into a fuel tank, fuel truck, and then pull the panel to see why the plane is leaking.
1: Airport Fire, okay. You're going to be on scene for an extended period of time until the comes from the jet to the truck to see why it's leaking. Okay, that was a...

Maxwell, we have a door alarm. It's at the APM Echo Gate. It has the southeast doors to the elevator. Copy.

0: Tower to sweep 19 center south of Yankee 7. They were picking up something on radar. Did a check, nothing found.
1: Copy.

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1: Yes.
0: Say now, it's far. I don't mind going to my 81. Send the vehicle, please.
1: What was that location?
0: Any door 8 on arrival.
1: K9-11.
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0: 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Collection 24 respond for training purposes, and have 20 come to the sergeant's office.
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1: Can you repeat the location?
0: I'm at Delta 36.
1: I copy break. Canine 11.
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0: cases. No spare tire, but we arranged a tow truck. I put flares behind him. He's okay.
1: Where you can clear on your zone. Let's call. I'll be doing that fire.
2: Copy. 2059.

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1: Thirty-four.
0: We got two alarms, direct alarms at lane 14. Nothing evident on playback. Unknown if they're working on it or not.
1: 24, I'm with 24 Tango.
0: That was for 34.

0: Yes, can you please get 34 to give me a call in Sergeant's office?
1: I copy number 4, break 3 number 34.
2: 34, I copy. Before I copy, I'm in run.
0: Copy.

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1: Your phone will also sound officer patron, nature treatment item. The individual is going to be wearing a yellow button down shirt and black shorts.
0: Calvin.
1: 2112.

0: 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Oh, identification code number when you're ready.
1: Go ahead.
0: It'll be Alpha 613-68324.
1: Copy.
0: You can run CCH as well.
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1: Respond with 34 to lane 14. We received a call from TSA. There's an aggressive male at lane 14, white male. He's in a pantsuit and snake skin boots.
0: I'm in route. 34,
1: go ahead.
0: They said the individual went down to the train platform and got on the train to go to the A or C gates.
1: Copy.

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1: To Tango Ice Office, confirm or clear the call.
0: Yes.
1: 7.

0: 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He's wearing all blue and a baseball cap. Opens the door and keeps walking. 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
0: 2111.

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1: You weren't inside.

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1: I'm still running the CCH.
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0: 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I have your return.
1: Go ahead.
0: The last name, Mastro Miro. Strong not license, one out of Alexandria PD for failure to appear.
1: Copy. Do you have any descriptors?
0: Strong 5'10, 225 pounds, brown eyes, black hair. A white male, tattoo on his left arm. Last four is 0320.
1: Copy, can you send the hit?
0: Copy. Copy. I'm not able to reset the duress.
1: Copy. The TSA supervisor is going to help me. Thank you.
0: Copy.
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communications to all units. Stand by for a photo out of Arlington County PD for a missing person. Be on the lookout for Ella Linda Azula, date of birth September 23rd, 2011. Female, 5'3", 130 pounds. Last seen wearing a long, correction, black long sleeve shirt, black pants and flip-flops at the Pentagon City Mall around 18:30 yesterday. If located, contact the PSCC. Communications clear, 2127.

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1: 26, go ahead.
0: 26, respond to gate Delta 37 for an alarm. It looks like flight crew set it off. Copy.

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1: The hit was confirmed.
0: Copy. Can you send all the paperwork to the sergeant's office?
1: Copy.
0: 24. I'm in the cab station.
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1: 26, go ahead.
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1: Copy, you're out.
0: Copy.

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1: Go ahead.
0: Sierra Uniform, November 7002. It's going to be a burgundy BMW SUV one time.
1: Copy.
2: Yeah, it says I've been there.
1: Good night.
3: North 50,
1: confirmative. 12,
3: he's good.
1: Have a good night.

0: 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Have a good night.
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1: This
0: paperwork was sent to the sergeant's office.
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0: On 154.
2: Can I have a unit check the paperwork and see if it's permissible?
3: 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Six, I'll check.

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1: I'm sorry, say again?
0: Which station are you starting?
1: Signs out of the closet.
0: Okay, once I get done with B up here, I can move to the B station and get started.
1: Okay. Thank you. And break, Mr. Abbott, if you can just confirm with Mobile Lounge Division, as we reach 10 o'clock, that the supplemental program is in place before I place the signs, and I'll stand by for that, please.
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3: Your name is 31.
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0: Your paperwork is here, and it is not permitted.

0: 4410, hold me up back on airport property. I'll be completing a report.
1: Who was it asked?

0: Fan să zic, Ana. The A and B gate signs are up.
1: Cover that, thank you.

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1: Good.
0: Signs are deployed at the C station.
1: All right, copy that.
2: And I'll say 67.
1: Good.
2: I am set.
1: Copy that. I'm gonna go. I know mobile line services started. United has the information as well.
0: Okay, Jeff. And have we got confirmation from utility building? We were communicating with them on the yellow frequency last night for the terminal signs and the A station.
1: All right, copy. I'll reach out here in a second.
0: Okay, I'll stand by for a minute. Let me know if I have to go that direction.
1: All right.

0: burning. Don't ever doubt utility.
1: They trust but verify.
0: That's still, like overrated in 2000.
1: Yeah, where do you think you got it from?

0: 6. 1 North 31. I have cruiser 308. Mark me out on training. Station there.
1: Copy. Good evening, 31.

0: Karen, go for 87.
1: Caroline, just confirm.
0: Confirm, Bravo Station signs in place.
1: Thank you.
0: Confirming, it's just the three upstairs, right? There's nothing downstairs on the station level?
1: Say again.
0: The signs for the B station, but it's just the three that are upstairs concourse level, none downstairs, right?
1: That is affirmed.
0: All right, then, yep, it is all set up.
2: I'll be in services 1 or 12, clear to 306, closing Peter and Cage, good evening.

0: David 31. The elevator is going to be in the direction towards the metro where the split is.
1: Thank you.
2: Copy,
3: 2015.
2: 1 North 5.
3: 5, go ahead.
2: Yes, sir. 1 North 24 and 1 North 31 will be in transit.
3: Copy that.

0: surgery.
1: There's a response to the main terminal by lane 9, rectified. Screening lane 15 for a long that's showing force open.
0: Everyone, can I get the elevator number again?
1: 3031 is going to be elevated 1255.

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1: You want to get you got elevator working properly. 2221.
0: Howard.
1: 2221.

0: 24 Tango, I'll be transporting one male from arousal door 1, starting mileage 32225.1. I'll be around to the station.
1: Copy, 22.
0: Me and cruiser 309.

0: 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I need mileage 3222.
1: You're coming around.

0: four operations.
1: Hey, operations, Alpha 4, go ahead.
0: Hey, Alpha 4, they're called. They need someone to assist them to hold back. They're calling at gate Alpha 3.
1: Alpha
0: 4.
1: Alright,
0: roger that. Thank you.

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1: Parking service for 1-30 Tango with cruiser 387. Oh, no, Page. Good evening.
0: That's a good copy. Good evening to you. 2230.

0: Adam 845.
1: Adam 845, go.
0: 3337, good evening.
1: That's a good copy. Positive cage.
0: Negative.
1: Copy. 2231.

0: Monday would be 12, maybe 30. Spawn and gate, Charlie 14, ramp, possible dip. Getting further information at this time.
1: Copy.

0: 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Did you copy?
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0: 30 Tango, what gate is it at?
1: 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It's going to be on the jet bridge. So far we have, it's going to be a white male with a white colored suit, brown boots, brown tie, brown hair.
0: Direct.

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1: Copy, any force of anything being physical?

0: 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They stated fighting, but nothing further.
1: Copy.
0: 2242.

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1: Right, maybe the employee's confused, but I sorted them out. I'm on my way back to the office now, and I'll set up for the rubber removal team.
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1: COVID 30.
0: We got a report that the situation has escalated at this time, becoming violent. The patron subject is throwing bags around, but not at anyone. He's currently at the jet bridge by the plane.
2: 1-day-4 in route.
0: Tell me 1-day-4, 2246.
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0: 音。
1: One day twenty. Repeat your lines. You got traffic.
0: Twenty disregard station is just giving directions. I'm clearing.
1: Traffic 20, 22:51.
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0: It's going to be Charlie 14, Ram, Jet Bridge.
1: Number 12.
2: Foot.
1: Yeah, gate Delta 42, have an inbound flight. This is due in and 2301, possible human trafficking.
0: Person check.
2: Have the individual on the plane or no?
1: They're supposed to be in seats 32 Echo and 32 Foxtrot. It's a female and a 4-year-old male.
2: Mike Sierra. First name, Tyson. Tango Hotel. Yankee, Sierra, Sierra, Oscar, November, George, Golf Echo, Oscar, Romeo, Golf Echo, date of birth, March 5th, 1985.
0: Great.
2: White male.

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1: 31.
0: Accident, unknown injuries, possible. It's possibly on the MTC. So it's supposed to be a Toyota Camry, red in color, and a black Toyota Celica.
1: Give me some training.
0: Copy. Norm 24.
1: Go ahead.
0: 24, gate Delta 42 for the possible human trafficking with North 12.

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0: 2258. 1. 3831 and 1. David 40.
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2: 20, I'm sorry, I'll head that way.
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0: 184, I'm clear from Charlie 14, you're out some main terminal on that disorder.
1: Yeah, 31, the accident, it's actually be on post office road by the TSA building.

0: Alpha 1, searchway Yankee between Zulu 3 and Alpha, close to descent.
1: 2304.

0: Greg, my apologies. I'm so often in Ops 1, I'm calling myself 1, and I'm 2, but yes, I've spoken with Tower, and, Greg, Ops 2.
1: Yeah, what was that?
0: Runway 19 left, it's actually a Julian Kilo, but now closed. Direct to Tower.
1: Alright, cover that. Yeah, it looks like they pushed their China to go east, so we'll see if he heads the other way here.
2: That sounds like Air China may not be too happy about this.
0: Break.
3: No, they didn't tell me.
0: Jeff, if you can, just call the tower landline. They can have the runway to get Air China out of here.
1: Okay, stand by one.

0: Hey, Vernon, yeah, they're trying to want this one on our left. If you can, hold up. Just, he's, on the taxi now.
1: Sir, no issues. The posture that will take the service.
0: Go with that.
2: Confusion on the DOS 1 when DOS 2 close your runways before China. No, Vernon, you okay?
0: Hey, Greg, you said you did the Yankee NOTAM for the promos work.
2: Yeah, I'm not too sure which NOTAMs I had drafted. I apologize if it's not in there.
0: All right, and so it's Yankee between Zulu 3 and Alpha for now, correct?
2: That is affirmative.

0: see what the issue is, Mr. Greg. You're normally in five. You should be in five. I should be in one. Two should be at the office.
1: One's the primary inspection vehicle, is it not?
2: But you're not primary for the destruction. You're secondary.
1: Not tracking.

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1: Go ahead, 31.
2: I have vehicle 1 when ready on the road. Bob Golf, Romeo, 4309.
1: Copy.
2: Have a Merlin ID card when ready.
1: Go ahead.
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0: amazing.
1: 12 Tango, Emerald, hello, County Joe. Starting mileage 31266.2, cruising 385, coming from Charlie 14.
2: Copy. 1 David, 12 Tango, 2316.

0: amazing.
1: Full single, and we're also live on County Jail. Starting mileage 31266.2, cruising 385, coming from Charlie 14.
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3: One.

0: Outhouse 1, 30 left lot, and Zulu between K11, close.
1: Cover that.
2: Yeah.

0: Alpha 6279-3731.
1: Copy. I got your returns when you're ready.
0: 31, go.
1: Okay, vehicle number one turns to a 2004 Toyota showing valid, no wants. Your Maryland ID returns to the last name Quintanilla Cordillo. No wants, not licensed in Virginia. Or correction, not found in Virginia. Vehicle number two returns to a 2016 Toyota, showing valid no once. Your OL last name, Seattle, is valid, no once, no restrictions.
0: I copy. Yeah, what was the year of the first vehicle?
1: Yes, sir. Vehicle number one was a 2004.
0: I copy. The driver is not showing license at all.
1: No, it's just showing a valid ID only.
0: Copy. I'm going to need a tow truck.
1: Y'all moved into the parking lot across from the TSA building, right?
0: That's affirmative.

0: 2, Lux 1. Tyler says you are good to take 19 at left.
1: Yes, I can. I can. Copy that. I copied her on 129. I'll go directly to tower just to confirm. Thank you.
0: No problem.
2: Yeah, departures level in the areas door 4 and 5. Cleaners are up there doing some work. They found a cell phone they want to turn in.
0: Okay.

0: Ops 2?
1: Yes.
0: Okay. Runway 19 left and taxi Julian Kilo South of Foxtrot. I'll close direct with tower 4, Ops 2.
1: I know that. I told you.

0: Adam 79, Mark Man Services 1, David 41 Tango, Cruiser 3335, positive cage, positive computer. Good evening.
1: This is 2339.
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1: Thank you.

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0: Thanks.

0: 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You got an elevator call, nothing heard. It'll be garage 1, elevator number 32.
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0: Is there a specific area where the cleaner is going to be at? Because I checked between 4 and 5, I don't see anybody.
1: They said they were going to be in the area of 4 or 5. They may have moved down by 6 by now because they were cleaning. We'll give them a call back.
2: I'm going to 32, it's clear. It's working properly.
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0: 24. 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
1: 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I've checked 4, 5, and 6. I don't see any cleaners in the area, indoor and outdoor.
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0: Attention all, attention all. Runway 119 is closed at this time. Runway 119 is currently closed at this time.
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0: Operations, Kettle 10.
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2: Hey, Jerry, I got the ambers left at the horseshoe at the crossing here at 19. Is there a reason for that?
1: Some visibility. Or it could be that they are finished changing out everything over there at the ASDI.
0: Copy that. Thank you.

0: 22. South TSA. Got a welfare check. Got a call from Tri-State in reference to an unknown male sitting in a chair who was witnessed urinating outside. He's inside sitting in the chairs now.
1: Copy.
0: Twenty-six to back.

four operations. 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

0: operations, Yellow 539.
1: 39, go ahead.
0: Yes, sir, Kerry. The lighted X at the approach in a 1 has been set up.
1: Roger.

0: 26, have name and date of birth. First name is going to be Andrew, common spelling. Middle name, Frank, common spelling. Last name, Sierra, Echo, Charlie, Kilo, Lima, Echo, Romeo. Date of birth is going to be November 2nd, correct. 1973, Whiskey Mail, check out of Virginia, Maryland.
1: Copy.
0: One, two, three, one.

0: Name would be Andrew, common spelling. Middle name Frank, common spelling. Last name Sierra, Echo, Charlie, Kilo, Lima, Echo, Romeo. Date of birth is going to be November 2nd, correct, 28th, 1973. Whiskey mail, check out of Virginia, Maryland.
1: Copy. Go ahead.
2: Giving you an update on Ocean King. Tow truck driver was unable to tow the vehicle because it's so low. The owner, registered owner of the vehicle is on the scene. I'm still right now out of silence.
1: Copy that.

0: iPhone. I'll turn it there. I'll find it.
1: Copy that. Break 26.
0: Right.
1: Yes, sir. Name and date of birth not found in Maryland, Virginia, or D.C.

0: 20.
1: Salvador La Main, Terminal West, Mezzanine, Stair number 3. Showing force open. Let's take a look.
0: En route.

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2: Copy, thank you.
3: 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He came back in Virginia by social. It is Andrew Frank Seckler, but he had a different date of birth.
0: Copy that.
4: Operations Treble 10. Do you think Tower is aware?
0: I've notified Tower, however, because it's pavement, you're going to be in there, you need to notify, you need to request access from Tower.
4: That, I'll give him a shout, thank you.

0: Concepts 1. Yankee between Zulu 3 and Alpha Inspected and reopened. We can now show Yankee between Charlie and Zulu 5 closed. Mo's all done up on the north side.
1: Cover that.

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0: 31.
1: 31, go.
0: Yeah, Marilyn Noel, alternate driver, last name Quintanilla Cordillo. Valid, no one's in restrictions. Not found in Virginia.

0: Let's do
1: Yes, sir.
0: Brennan, could you do me a favor? Head over to our parking spots and get Charlie 28 on the south side. Kadada truck, he locked himself out. I've got the shop heading over with a Slim Jim to pop the door. If we could just watch over that for a couple minutes.
1: Okay, you said Charlie 28. Okay, where are our MY spots on? Okay, I'm in route.
0: Yeah, exactly. White Chevy pickup truck.
1: Okay, leaving from Alpha, heading that direction.
0: Thank you.
2: Here, Baz. Summons was issued to driver two.

0: Does that method of driving help you, Mr. Easton?
1: It's called a serpentine inspection.
0: Yeah, I know what it is.

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Box 10507. Respiratory incident. 1500 South Fern Street. On channel, UNC.

0: Festus.
1: Good.
0: A shop is here. They're going to try to assist the data traffic.
1: All right, cover that.

0: Good.
1: Are there in the vehicle in Utah? Anything new, or it's always been available?
0: I don't know if it's always been available. I just called and asked them. They had to find that kit. But, yeah, they got one.
1: Hey, yeah, we used to have one in the safe. And then, you know, we've got SD Plus, but I don't know if SD Plus will come to the ramp to do anything.
0: Yeah, I wasn't going to bring them on the field. So shop was option one, and then waiting for the lock shop. Or waiting for another worker tomorrow, or later today, I mean.
1: Great, thank you, Reverend, and I'll be soon on the 135.
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0: Go 31. Go ahead.
1: If I was to have an update, the vehicle involved was not drivable. The register owner, they're trying to make arrangements for their tow truck to pick it up.
0: Copy that.
2: If I got a bunch of work orders that I want to check up on and make sure that they were done right.
3: Okay, copy that.
2: And then ensure whatever Mo's doing gets a paint work order as well.
3: Okay.
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5: Alright, copy. Sorry. My mistake.
2: Yeah.

One day the 27th. 27 responded, gate Delta 8, 4 door alarm, showing force open. Check and play back.

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0: 24, we got a door alarm. 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
0: 22.
1: We're out to Arlen ADT with 1. 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
1: 41 Tango, go to traffic.
0: I'm westbound on 267 with Virginia Tech 2810 X-ray Whiskey. Should come back to a blue Hyundai Elantra, occupy one top.

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0: Can I get a oil check on that driver? The registered owner of the vehicle is the driver.
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1: Can I get a oil check on that driver? The registered owner of the vehicle is the driver.

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1: We'll be northbound 28 right before the airport exit, out with a possible transit.
0: Copy.

0: 21 Tango, can you repeat?
1: Are you westbound on the toll road by Beulah Overpass?
0: I'm westbound on the toll road at mile marker 9.4.
1: 10-4, Beulah. Give me 9 minutes to back you out.
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0: 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OL, last name Perez, no one.
1: 41 Tango, copy. Show me issue.
0: 124, copy.
2: 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Can you come over here with a ladder so I can drive out of Brown Rock?

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1: 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Starting mileage 226, 946.

eastbound, no toll road, right shoulder, mile marker 1, Maryland tag 4, Charlie Golf 5421, black Nissan SUV, Oklahoma one time, I'll be advised.

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0: Okay, unit with a parking ticket book and SC Plus to zones 3 and 4 on departures level. I got an intended pickup. I'll have a Virginia tag when you're ready.

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1: Yes, correct.
0: Copy, go with the tag.
1: Uniform Bravo Papa.

0: 31 of Ocean King. I'm on the way back to the patient's car now.
1: Good copy, 140.
2: Point directed to 21. You got a parking ticket booked? 21, let me check.

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1: Go ahead.
0: Just north of One Center, there's a guidance sign here that's blacked out on both sides. Are we aware of that?
1: Is it Echo or Delta?
0: Sorry, Delta.
1: That sign was going to be removed since it was blacked out since the spring.
0: All right, Captain. Thank you.
2: Greg, that got damaged from the blowers. That's the one that had the hole in it, and it was completely exposed, and the light was bright white. So we took the option of just blacking it out, and then what Jeff said, they're going to remove it.
0: All right, copy that. Yeah, I just snuck up on me on this one. I haven't seen it a bit. So thank you, guys.
1: I guess when they get to the LED part of the runway, that'll be fun to get removed.
0: All right, sounds good. Thank you, sir.
1: You got it. I'm over here with my Salvadoran friends getting them to get B-48.
0: Oh, have a lot of fun with that one. Sounds like it's going to be a good time.
1: Go for a whip, and I return with friends.
0: Always a good time.

0: And 20, did you get returns on that tag?
1: Notified at this time. Returns on the tag comes back to a 2024 full expiration in May 2028. Valid, no one.
0: Copy. I have one more unattended vehicle. Same location. I got another Virginia tag when you're ready.
1: Stand by.

0: 20 go with the second vehicle.
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1: It's a Honda.
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0: Comes back for a 2000 patient. 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
1: Copy, thank you.
0: Copy, 147.
2: /20, the owner's return for the vehicle. I don't know if you want to come back and finish writing the ticket.
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0: Bravo 6120, 7423, last name, Alamon Roman.

0: Juan David 20, your returns on the OL.
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0: 151.
1: 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I got the owner of the second vehicle here as well.
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0: Monday, the 28th, we signed some red. 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
1: Copy, same one.
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0: 9-1-8, you want
1: to go? The patient's car is still not starting. They're going to remain on the side of the road looking for alternatives. I'll be back in service.
0: Good copy, 154.
2: You can clear both units. One ticket issued to each driver. Parking ticket.
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1: Notify work order. 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It's not functional. 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
0: Good copy. 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
0: Alpha 2. Awiff, I'm going over to check on them on one right, but I can help you with these Awiffs.
2: No, still got about, I just got back, so 248, so we got a while. It's Mantrap West.
0: 248, Mantrap West, I'll go over there and I'll take care of that.
2: Alright, copy, thank you.
0: Have you tried this regroup testing yet? I'm going to try to come in and make sure I get one or two of those done so I don't have to be spoken to.
2: Yeah, I'm actually working on that now. I've got them all delayed to hit Ben's phone at 6 a.m., so that should be interesting for him.
0: Okay, yeah, maybe when I get in, you can show me where it is and how to do it, and I'll set it up as well.
2: Yep.
3: I'm eastbound on the access road with Maryland plate 2, Echo, Yankee, 9294, occupy unknown.
4: Copy. One, David, 27, you can dish it off.
0: Copy.
4: One, David, 41, Tango, what mile marker are you near?
3: 3.8, eastbound.

0: 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We have a commercial level behind the Starbucks. Commercial level behind the Starbucks. Everything's fine. I got a name and date of birth out of California when you're ready.
1: Copy, stand back.

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1: Can you last?
0: Your location, you say you was near the Starbucks. Which one?
1: It'll be the one on the, near the commercial level, near right under door one arrival. Right.

0: 41 Tango Go.
1: Okay, if I can call it one time, okay, can I get a run on that registered owner?
0: Copy, occupy one time, run the register off.

0: 20. Steve Sears from the Wilford check. 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Phone clears yet.
1: 1 David 20, you say clear your left on the welfare?
0: That's a negative.
1: Repeat your left.
2: David 30, we're still out. Disregard his last.
1: Copy. 213. 1 David 20, your OL when you're ready.
0: 20 name date of birth in the cab, out of California.
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2: Juvenile out of Leesburg.
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2: Castillo, white male, date of birth, November 5th, 2012. Pounds, brown eye. Was last seen wearing black sweater, black pants, and gray Crocs. Subject is blind in his left eye. If anybody comes in contact, because the subject contact communications, 0-15.

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0: Comes back to 820-21 Ford, expiration February 2049, valid no one. Last name OL, come back to Hampson. 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
1: 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I'm riding.
0: Copy.
2: 22. Go ahead, 22.
3: 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I'm back at the airport. Unit hold me on number 4, please.

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1: So?
0: Leech, no one. It's a protective order.
1: Oh, he's on his own. We'll be clear. I'll be in that file later.
0: 220.

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1: Five.
0: Rendezvous 30, go to traffic.
1: Repeat that one more time.
0: You have traffic.
1: One. 30 Tango, we're doing the terminal check.
0: You will want 720.
1: Copy.
0: Copy, 221.
1: We want Tango, show me this way.
0: Copy, 222.

and gray cloth. So this subject is blind in the left eye. If anyone comes into contact with this individual, contact communications. This office is out. Time is 2:23.

Communications to all units, stand by for a lookout from Leesburg Police Department for a runaway. Please be on the lookout for a runaway. Estrada Castillo, Bladder. Going to be a white male born November the 5th, 2012. 5'8", 130 pounds. Brown hair, black eyes. Correction, skin is fair in color, with black team wearing a black sweater, black pants.

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1: No, I'm trying to reach 185. 520 calling 185.
0: For 185.
1: Hey, Sergio. We might need you to bring out some more pieces of 2x4. The pad is a little tight.
0: So you need a bigger pad?
1: Yeah. With a couple of inches is too tight. The legs might be hanging off the pad right now for the solar.
0: Copy.
1: Thank you.

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0: Welfare at door 5, arrival.
1: Copy.
0: I have a last name over here, Foxtrot, Romeo, Oscar, Sierra, Tango, first name Rashad, Romeo, Alpha, Sierra, Hotel, Alpha, Romeo, Delta. I have a South Carolina OL number as well.
1: South Carolina OL.
0: It'll be 09059-2058.

0: Alpha's one. Good one. Are we still carrying the NOTAM for Whiskey 3 marking centerline non-standard?
1: Let me double check. Last I saw last week we were, but let me double check.
0: I want to say I did see it this evening, but I'm happy to say we can go ahead and cancel that.
1: Oh, excellent. All right, stand by. Let me confirm here.
0: Thanks, sir.
2: I concur too, Jeff. I thought I saw it last week because I was driving it and I saw that it wasn't done yet.
0: Excessive amount of glass being on the yellow, which bled over into the black contrast, but it's all there now.
3: I'm on access road eastbound at mile marker 5.5 with a New Jersey tag, Yankee 81 Whiskey Bravo Tango, occupies 2 tops. Yes.
4: Copy.
0: And but yeah, we can go ahead and cancel that one as well because it is complete.
1: All right.
0: Now, too, it makes me feel so good that I had you to concur on that.
1: Concurrence is key.
0: I can't but agree.

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1: Why are you over there?
0: Oh well, comes back last night, false. Comes back wanted. Instantly pick up only for theft, larceny.
1: Copy, which status?
0: Standby.

0: Schnapp 63.
1: That's cover that, thanks.
0: Okay, where's the next one, Jeff?
1: .358 at bag claim 1.
0: Okay, I'll take care of that as well, and then I'll come in and do this stuff.

0: Right, so are you trying to find all of what's in the tablet and close them all down if they're done?
1: Yeah, there was quite a bit in there, but a lot of it is from the perimeter inspection I did the other day. So we might need to pass that along for one of the ADMs to go double check, or I can get it next week when I get back on days.
0: Okay, we'll look at the roster for just this morning. I think if Michael's here, we'll give it to Michael.
1: Got it.
2: Hey, operation, how are the flights in?
3: Repeat.
2: Are all the flights in?
3: You talking to me right now about flying.
2: Schedule to land.
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0: Tower, go for operations.
1: When you have time, we're at the north end of runway 1. Can you come out and do an inspection for rubber removal, please?
2: I'm out here. We said runway 1.
1: Yes, sir.
2: Copy.
1: Thank you. Wonderful.

Attention all, be advised, the next arrival is about 20 miles out, so just make sure you guys are clear of the RSA on 1533.

0: That's three operations. Operations, go ahead. Go ahead for operations.
1: Okay, Kerry, that's 535, that's the last arrival, correct?
0: Yeah, that's affirmative. Looks like right now we got a time of 304. Be on the ground in about 5 minutes.
1: House 3, roger, thank you.

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1: Copy,
0: Copy, sir.

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1: Kettle 10, go ahead.
0: Yeah, Jerry, that was last one, correct?
1: That's affirmative.
0: Copy that. Request permission to roam about the airfield

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1: Ops 184, sorry, I think I might have told you runway 1 before. We're actually on 19.
0: Yeah, roger.
2: I'm making my way that way. I'm doing the entire runway. I'll be there shortly.
1: All right, thanks, Gary.

0: 41 Tango, traffic. Eastbound on the access road near mile marker 8.8 with Maryland tag 2 Echo Golf 8701. Should have come back to a black Silverado pickup truck. Occupy unknown. Tango, update on that location. This mile marker 9.2.
1: Copy, update 9.2 mile marker.

0: 120, Kettle 10.
1: One Tango. Okay, that occupies the three tunnels.
2: Copy, occupies three tunnels. Break, 1-40.

0: Operations Kettle 10.
1: Sir.
0: Since you coming off the runway there.
1: Good,
0: I'm right here in November. Can you pull up here?

0: Option 1 to 532.
1: Option 3, 532. Go ahead.
0: Yes, Ops 3, at this time, all rubber removal equipment and personnel clear of all runways, taxiways. Have yourself a good day.
1: Roger, you do the same.
2: Forty-one Tango, go.
3: My driver's coming back suspended out of Maryland. Can I get a driving transcript?
2: Copy. What's DOL?
3: Maryland OL Mike Delta 1027204-8991. Should come back to a white male. First name Thomas, middle name John, last name Coletti, Kilo, Oscar, Lima, Echo, Tango, Tango, Yankee.
2: Copy, 1-41, repeat that last name.
3: That name is Coletti, Kilo, Oscar, Lima, Echo, Tango, Tango, Yankee. Should be a white male.

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1: Copy that.

0: Operations Austin 5.
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0: I'm a deep carrier. I need a dash number in.
1: What's the number? Carrier's not in here.
0: Dash number 1184007.
1: 1184007.
0: Right.
1: Stand by.

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1: Card.
0: No previous violation for the moment.
1: No previous violations.
2: Tango, you're coming from ready.
3: 41 Tango, go ahead.
2: 41 Tango, it does come back to a 2015 Silverado, expired August 2027, valid no once. On the OL comes back, last name Coletti. It does show suspended. Nothing found in Virginia, no once. We're on the request of the driver transcript. There is nothing coming back. No record found at this time.
3: Copy.
2: 334.

0: one day with 41 Tango. We have an update on the Merlin transcript.
1: 45.
0: Merlin transcript, it does come back suspended for child support. I've been non-compliant at this time. How do you copy?
1: 41 Tango, copy.
0: 336.

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1: The Maryland OL, come back last name, Colletti, suspended, not for sound of Virginia, no one.
0: I'm asking for a new Maryland OL check.
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1: 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One David, 41 Tango, your return is ready for the second OL.
0: 41 Tango, go ahead.
1: OL comes back last night for letting you valid. Nothing found in Virginia, no one.
0: Tango, copy.
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0: Yeah, can you let the cleaner into the substation by the Dunkin' Donuts?
1: All right.

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1: 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Show me the issuing.
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3: Sorry.
2: 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Have a good morning.
3: Have a good morning.
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2: Go ahead.
3: Hey, you gonna need me tonight?
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0: synopsis about what I...
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0: 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Thank you.
1: Roger. Have a good morning.

0: Operations, Yellow 520. Yes, we still have Alt Ridge in the intersection of 1533. Are we good to pick up these lighted X's?
1: Affirmative, you can pick up the X's.
0: Copy that. 529, you copy?
2: Roger that, we're getting them out.

0: Number 5.
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0: 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You guys kidding?
1: Yes, sir.

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1: Go ahead.
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0: Cargo Builder number 5, you want to see the FedEx security officer, William Carter, wants to give you a box of marijuana that was found.
1: Direct.
0: 357.

0: Ops 5, or Ops 1, Yankee between Charlie and Zulu 5, inspect and reopen.
1: I just sat down. Repeat it back again now, please.
0: Yankee between Charlie and Zulu 5, inspected and reopened.
1: Yankee between Charlie and Zulu 5, inspected and reopened. Thank you.
0: That's the one repeat I'll do.

0: Officer Reed, 174.
1: 174.
0: Yes, sir. This end of 19 still got a lot of beads.
1: At the end of 19?
0: Hey, firm, I'm where I am on the runway now, well, closer to the approach end.
1: My way.

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1: Copy that.
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1: 24.
0: Yeah, did you make it over to the substation by the Dunkin' Donuts?
1: I did go past there and I told them that the door was open.
0: Yeah, because they just called back and said the door's locked. And they're asking to get in.
1: Copy.

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0: Copy that.

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1: 30 Tango, clear my last.
0: 412. One David 30 Tango.

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0: Yes.
1: Copy. 430.
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1: Okay, copy that, Greg. 0415, thank you.
0: Now, I'm going to run down to the SOPA to get fuel unless one's been working up at the North Fuel Farm.
1: Okay.
2: Stairs, 3 level. 4 door long, short, 4 SOPA. No camera playback at this time. 415.
1: Pretty close though, I'll head over there.
2: Copy 20. Great, 21, you copy that way?

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1: 34, go to traffic.
0: The eastbound toll mile marker 0.5. Virginia for 26. Tango, Echo, Tango, 2835. It's a gray Jeep Compass. Looks like one time.
1: Copy.

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1: Over
0: me, eastbound toll road, mile marker 1, Albert Maryland tag 6, Hotel Charlie, 1405, unknown occupants, a motion came.
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0: 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Good morning.
1: Roger. Have a good morning.
2: 2027 valid no one. When the OL last name comes back to your mark, valid no one.
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0: 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Let me occupy one time as a Maryland OL when you're ready.
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0: operations, couple 10. Yes, sir, we are clear of all runways and taxiways and out of the way.
1: Couple 10, roger.

0: last person to attend to the tower, be advised you have an open mic or text the radio.
1: Yeah, are you finished with that report?
2: I'm almost finished with it.
1: Yeah, we're getting a call from TSA. Apparently they have an issue with the car being parked in that parking lot. And we're being told that it has to be moved off the lot now. Even though we told them that there's a tow truck supposed to be coming to pick it up since it was damaged and can't be driven.
2: I copy, sir. They can get a hold of our hearings. We're going to need a flatbed.
1: Okay. Where are we going to send it to? Because there's nobody with the vehicle.
2: We can take it to their impound lot.
1: Copy that.

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0: Be advised, I'm on the scene. If you get any more calls, you let them know I'm standing by waiting on the tow truck. But I'm out here. Just speak with anybody.
2: Copy that.
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2: Copy that, thank you.
0: Oh, she's just copying me.
1: I was just waiting for you to go first, and then I could speak.
3: Thirty-four. 7724, SOH, 7724, Valley, 01. OL, Bass West, Combat Valley, Norfolk Sound, Virginia, 01.
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0: Delta 10 Alpha 5.
1: Go ahead,
0: Scalpel 10. The guy from 33N for the light X, is he on the horseshoe or is he already on the 33 side?
1: He's up there at the boathouse waiting.
0: Copy, I'm all the way outside.

0: bigger one issue.
1: Okay, 501.
2: Is officially back over.
1: 710 copies. Thank you.
3: I'll start copy.

0: talk to.
1: Yes.
0: I just realized I acknowledged you on the radio, but there were two other phone calls that came in at the same time for your runway inspections completed. Can you drop that in, please?
1: You mean the airfield?
0: That's when you completed it. I acknowledged you, but I was dealing with two other things at the same time.
1: Copy. Now just come back in the office for all important phones.
0: Just drop your log entry so that that's covered. And I'm inspecting 19 left now.
1: Copy.
2: Yeah, there's already one in there for the airfield complete. Just, I guess, adjust the time. You can come over to the main terminal if you need anything. I'm just check these signs.
1: Copy.
0: Okay. Did no one acknowledge that they would do the main terminal?
2: No, I'm going to AWO over here anyway. I'm just going to double check.
0: Okay, thank you.
3: North 31. Limited ETA on Henry's.
1: Copy, I'll be standing by.
3: Copy.

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1: 41 Tango, those are traffic.
0: I'm on the toll road at exit 9B, mile marker 1.3, with Maryland, eastbound, with Maryland tag 9, Delta, Lima, 2625, occupied one time.
1: Copy, 41 Tango, repeat the exit and mile marker.
0: Eastbound, on the toll road at exit 9, Bravo.
1: Copy, 5-8-3.

0: 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I got a name and date of birth.
1: Copy. Go with the name and date of birth.
0: 41 Tango, disregard. Can you run the registered owner of that Ford pickup truck?
1: Copy.

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1: Yes.
2: Runway 19 left.
0: An associated taxiways of Juliet and Kilo south of Fox. Inspected and opened directly tower.
1: Hey, Jude, tower's trying to get a hold of you. They said they had something landing there, and we opened the runway like 20 minutes ago.
0: Right. Okay.
1: Copy.
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0: 31.
1: Vehicle has been removed and Henry is taking it to their storage facility on Vine Street in Alexandria.
0: Copy that.

Yeah, I got door alarm. It's going to be the card reader 1319-1320. It's terminal E. Opscon corridor leading into the baggage makeup area. Show force open.

0: Sir, you want to go with the traffic?
1: Homie, eastbound. I'm right on the east-west overpass on the toll road, out with Virginia Tag. X-ray, Nebraska, Nebraska 7441. Should come back to a red Mustang. I tried one time.
0: Sir, you want, you said those Virginia Tags?
1: Yes, Virginia Tags. X-ray, November, November 7441.

0: 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Yeah, vehicle gate A. Showing held open. Or correction. Oh yeah, it's held open. Inbound.
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0: 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I'm trying to swipe to go through to see if that works.
1: Copy. Somebody else just went through recently. I can go ahead and reset it now if you want.
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0: Temporary Maryland tags Tango 2905881 Silver GMC Sierra pickup truck, one time. Going to be eastbound prior to exit towards 28 south.
1: Copy.
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1: Tango, go ahead.
0: I'm on 267 westbound with Maryland tag 3, Foxtrot, Mike, 4213. Occupy one time. Should come back to a red Hyundai Veloster.
1: I copy. 41 Tango, what's your mile marker at nearest exit?
0: Mile marker 4.1, my apologies.
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1: 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Somebody riding.
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0: 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Are you still Ocean King?
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0: 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I'll be reviewing playback now. Okay, 22.

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1: 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Rig 1 Tango 27. You can disregard. The violator called in.
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0: Officer, are you available to Aldridge for to let them into their IT room at AV? If not, if Officer One can do it, either one will work. If not, we'll come take care of it.
1: Possible competitive inspection. Yeah, if I can go over there, I didn't bring my key, but I can see if my swipe works. It worked last time.
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1: Roger, they'll have to wait. I'm going to escort this Delta Airstairs around on runway 4 and Alpha.
0: That's fine. All right, Officer 1, did you say something?
1: When the airfield conducts an inspection, AOA.
0: Roger.

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3: 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I'm right here at the departures level. I'm pulling up to American Airlines right now. I can take care of it.
2: Ops copy.
1: 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Thank you. 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
3: Closing E Delta.
1: David 30.
3: David 30, go ahead.
1: I'll be on the special D Delta shops. 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
3: I copy 716.
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3: 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The RP stated they saw the vehicle 20 minutes ago. 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
3: 716.
1: Alpha. Do we know which ticket counter?
2: The 22 Alpha is going to be main ticket counter for American Airlines.

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1: Airport fire, okay. 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
1: I'm going to traffic. 42,
2: I copy. Go ahead with your traffic.
1: I'm going to be on Rudder Road just prior to the split. It's going to be Virginia Tag, Sierra November, Delta, Mike Alpha November. It's going to be on a Ford white and color one time.
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1: Any keen on that, you close that zone in a Jeep and Neo Jag. Okay, nice, I hung up.
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0: 25. I'm not with her. 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
1: 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They're en route.
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1: 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I copy your traffic in the pad.
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0: Seven 42. I have your turns when you're ready.
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0: Tie comes back to a 2015 white Ford expiring January 2027, negative once. Arlo returns as Matthew Allen Duffy. It's going to be a valid negative once.
1: I'm directing you.
0: 727.

0: your name at 84? When you arrive on scene, if you can advise if the individual is going to be a black Toyota Highlander, we received a second call, but I believe it's the same call that you're already dispatched to.
1: I'm direct.
0: 727.

637. Two North 34, 311, computer, no change, good morning. 22, call me on M4 patrol, arrivals, baggage claim level.

0: 384.
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0: Just came in contact with the Toyota Highlander that you were talking about. That's going to be at 6.3 right shoulder of the access. I'll be checking on them.
1: I copy, 730.
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0: 42, I'm going to be clear, won't you?
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1: I copy 84, just confirming it's the same vehicle.
2: Yes,
1: I copy 731.

0: 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Response to loss and found. Help a patron.
1: She doesn't do anything for. Respond to your back claim 2 for an unattended black hard shell. It's going to have 2 ribbons on the handle.
0: Copy.
1: 732.

0: Anyways, I'm direct on both calls. Be advised, I'm calling from the Romeo Gates. It's going to take me a minute to get to this. K-9-6, I copy. I can send another K-9 as well. K-9-6, that's okay. They're on training. I copy 733.
1: With the patient.
0: Air Force, okay. 737 with patient, 733.

0: 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You know me direct with the FA by Bay Claim 2. I'll be standing by.
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1: 734. I'm standing, off. After you drop off at 141, did you do a pickup at the south?
0: Absolutely.
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0: Street 10, what's going to be the best access to get you where you're at?
2: 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Through the doors in the main Metro Plaza here at the north.
0: Okay.
1: 2-51. Go ahead. Is that Jeep still...

0: Adam 478.
1: Go ahead.
0: Could you have hold me in service as 2 David 33? I have vehicle 304. I have issues logging into the system. Can you log me in, please?
1: Copy. Good morning.

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1: Bronx.
0: Should I grab AWIC before going to the south lot?
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3: 12.
2: 12, respond to the APM Echo Gates for southeast ramp doors, force open door alarm, check by there.
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0: Aldridge is ready for the lighted exit to be fixed up for hold bay 1, excuse me, for runway 1533. Anyone available for the opening of runway 15?
1: I am. On the way.
0: Roger, thank you.
2: Ops 3, ops 1, I'm at the lay down yard. I'll get you 33 in.
1: Roger, I got 15.

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1: Six high copy. Did you want the cleaners to respond?
0: Cleaners, that's not a good copy.
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0: Very good.
4: 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Thanks, Papa.
1: Yeah, prefer, okay. 746.

0: Contact, can you have an officer respond to zone 3 for that Jeep for tow, please? Hi, copy. Should have been 20.
1: Wait. 34, clear from the bag, hold me on the patron assist to Air France.
0: Fly copy. Great, two David 20, where you direct? Respond to zone 3 departures for that unattended vehicle. It's going to be a tow.
1: Right.
0: 747.
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0: 24, I copy. 747.
3: Is that alarm at the old Echo Gates train station or the Tier 2 construction area?
0: Looks like it's going to be the Tier 2 construction area. It's going to be apron level.
3: Well, I copy.

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1: 34, I copy. 752.
2: Yeah, it's one almost open on this side. Do you want the inspection or do you want to?
3: You can go ahead.
2: Roger that.
4: Your goal almost cut off a mobile lounge. Alright, what's the badge number? 214-3778. Standby.

0: Ops, 5 Ops.
1: Good.
0: Yeah, Jeffrey Andrews, United Airlines, active badge, no priors.
1: Copy. I want to come in and rewatch that footage before I issue the NOV.
0: Yeah, I didn't get that far yet.
2: No.
0: Actually, Nick's got it up.
1: Alright, once you guys watch it, let me know what you think. I don't know why he didn't stop to let the mobile lounge pass, but I think he kind of freaked out the mobile lounge driver and he came to a complete stop.
0: Copy.
2: Good.
3: It's going to be a plastic bag. The bag is open. The individual is requesting PD look at it.
2: Copy that.
3: 7:55.

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1: Dallas Square.
0: Yes, runway 1533 open on the tower and ground frequencies.
2: To David 84. Are you Ocean King?
3: Ocean King.
2: I copy 756.
3: Let me clear. I'll be back in service.
2: I copy 756.
4: I was going to bring him in to come watch the video. Do you want me to just issue him the warning?
5: You bring him in to watch the video. It's good educational, but you'll see what we're talking about when you come in.
4: Okay. Sounds good. I'll be in just a second.
5: Roger.

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1: David 84, go ahead.
0: 84, I'm westbound on the access road, mile marker 5.2. Believe the vehicle that we were originally looking for is this white Dodge with Nerland tag. There are no occupants with it. I'll be writing it as an abandoned.
1: Hello, Jim.

0: and I'm with Yellow 2. We're here by Alpha 1, working hot, in contact with the ramp tower.
1: Roger that. Thank you, sir.

0: 7:30.
1: 7:30, go on.
0: Come on, Zine, can you start camp? Blue lot, shuttle stop 6. Yeah.

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1: 41, go ahead.
0: Nissan, roger, prior to the split. Virginia Tech, uniform, Lima, Papa, 2827, chicken bike 28, blue in color, Subaru, hatchback, touchback one time.
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0: 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I believe it's a register line.
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0: Hey, this is 41. I have your returns when you're ready.
1: Oh, 41.
0: Tag comes back to a 2020 blue Subaru expiring February 2028, negative once. OL returns to a Emily Bashke, valid negative once. It is listed as the RO.
1: Thank you. Only riding, please.
0: I copy 820.
1: Down ramp from aviation to eastbound toll out of Virginia, Sierra Zulu Foxtrot 6653 to come back to a white Hyundai sedan one time.

0: Continue to 42. Respond to the Dulles Jet Center for a 911 hang-up. There is no answer on callback. Unable to leave a voicemail. Check and advise the area.
1: I'm direct. I'll be responding from Route 7.
0: I copy 822.

0: origin.
1: Respond to the Dulles Jet Center for a 911 hang-up. There is no answer on callback. Unable to leave a voicemail. Check and advise the area.
0: I'm direct. I'll be responding from Route 7.
1: I copy 822.

0: 31. What was that last caller?
1: 31, it's going to be a 911 hang up at the Dulles Jet Center.
0: You can keep that other unit in service. I'll respond when I clear my traffic.
1: 31, I copy. 42, you can disregard. 31 will go.
0: 42, I'm correct. Thank you.

0: Cessna 63 to dispatch.
1: Okay.
0: What's the number of work order, please?

0: 731. Did you need treasures? I copy. I have them when you're ready.
1: Go ahead.
0: TAC returns to a 2021 white Hyundai expiring 10-2026, negative once. OL is returning, or RO rather, is returning Wilfredo Flores, coming up as a suspended OL, no, negative once.
1: Copy. Reason for suspension and notification.
0: It's not listed. Did you want to drive?
1: Have that other unit respond to the 911 hang up. I'm going to be extended.
0: I copy. Break 2 David 42.
1: Copy now.
0: I copy, 826.
1: For 3 on the north side, I'll take care of it. Was that Dulles Jet Center?
0: That's a good copy. .42, you can disregard again.

0: 31, can you run that date of birth also for Noel out of Maryland, please?
1: I copy 827.

0: 31. I have those returns when you're ready. Looks like he was suspended for insurance monitoring on March of 2026. It was by first class mail.
1: Copy. Any returns out of Maryland?
0: No returns out of Maryland. Yeah.

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1: Motorcycle, go ahead.
0: Eastbound on the access, mile marker 3.2, out of Virginia, Whiskey, Lima, Romeo, 2263. She's going back to a black Acura SUV one time.
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0: Motor 3, I'll be clear last. 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She hit 911 instead of 911 for an external line.
1: I copy 35.

0: Boulder 5, we received a hot hit. 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
1: Boulder 5, I'm 10-4, it's not the driver.
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1: I copy. 84, respond southbound 28, about a fourth a mile from McLaren. It's going to be a sledgehammer in the far right lane.
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1: 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I don't have any playback for that area.
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0: Respond to gate Alpha 6 for a patron who wants to speak about a lost ring. It can be an Ethiopian female wearing an ABM gold vest standing in the boarding area.
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0: 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Occupy one time.
1: I copy 858.

0: David 30.
1: David 30, go on.
0: Yeah, for CAD purposes, I just canvassed the area on 28 where the alleged slant hammer was. I didn't see anything in the roadway. Can you try to call back, try to get better location for us?
1: I copy, 900.

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1: 41, go ahead.
0: Mike Delta, 10-27-72-37-322. Should come back to Mr. Townsend.
1: I copy 902. Geneva 30.
2: David 30.
1: We gave the RP a call back. There was no answer.
2: Good copy. You got the same results we got. I canvas from Frying Pan down to Route 15. The results obtained.
1: I copy. I'll add it to the call. I copy 903.

0: David 41. I have your transmitter ready. Tag comes back to the 2014 Dodge Challenger, expiring 0. OL returns to a Eugene Townsend, valid Maryland OL, not found in Virginia, negative 1.
1: Thank you, Homer.
0: I copy 904.

0: 12. You said Alpha 6, correct?
1: That's a good copy. Alpha 6.
0: Copy, I'm here. I don't see anybody matching that description. Can you call her back, please?
1: I copy 904.

0: Today the 12th. We just got a call from the RP. You can disregard. She found her ring.
1: All right, copy. Thank you.
0: 906.
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0: 31, I copy. Thank you. 906.

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1: Hey, we have a box truck over here in the alternate ops M1 parking spot. I have a badge number on the escort paperwork. Could you give the badge holder a call, please?
0: Certainly. What is it?
1: 222-7224.
0: 222-7224. 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Food chief, acknowledgement called upon. 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
2: I'm clear, please.
0: Primary.
3: I'm clear.
0: Park PD. Nothing heard. Harbor PD. Nothing heard. All right, this is concludes the daily crash one check minus Lima Zulu.

0: Good evening, 84. 84, go ahead. Respond to eastbound Dulles Toll near exit 17. It's going to be just past the toll booth for road debris. It's going to be in the right lane. Should be metal and glass in the lane.
1: 84, I'm direct.
0: 910.

0: Today the 21. Respond to lane 19 for a patron assist. It's going to be a passenger that dropped a passport and another passenger took it by mistake. They're requesting PD.
1: Okay.
0: 918.

0: 21 to the midfield units. I just sent you a picture of the family that I'm looking for that took the current passport.
1: 24, correct. By any chance, can I have a David 28 check the cameras to see if we see which tunnel they go to?
0: I've got the TSA supervisor looking that up now.

0: 21, I copied. Shiva 31, are you still Ocean King?
1: Yes, ma'am.
0: I copy 928.

21 to the midfield units. It looks like they were walking up towards either the Z gates or the CNV terminal. I'm going to check the Z gates. Z gates.

0: 31, alternate driver, OL, out of Virginia, been ready.
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0: David 31. Just confirming that OL was out of Virginia, correct?
1: Yes, ma'am.
0: I copy. Be advised, it's saying not on registration file in Virginia. Nothing found.
1: I'm sorry, repeat that last.
0: Coming up is not in file in Virginia. There's nothing found for that.
1: The number, Charlie, 660-36370.
0: I copy. That's what I put in.
1: Copy. The name and date of birth and ready?
0: I copy. Go ahead with the name and date of birth.
1: Last name is two-part. I'll spell Romeo Oscar Mike Echo Romeo Oscar. Second part. False Oscar November Zulu Alpha Lincoln Echo Zulu.
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3: 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I'll head that way.

0: 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Good to go.
1: 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Dispatch, copy.
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0: 21, go ahead. You can cancel the midfield units. I found the passengers at Zulu 10 and retrieve the passport. I'll be heading back to the checkpoint.
1: 21, I copy. 933.

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0: Taxi lane Echo is closed between gates Charlie 14 to Charlie 18.
1: Copy that, thank you.
0: Actually, Brian, it'd be Charlie 12 to 18.

0: 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Jacob 33.
1: 31. Vehicle released to alternate driver. Two issued and a notice of suspension. Hold me about to the station for paperwork.
0: 31, I copy. Break 2, David 33.
2: 33, go ahead.
0: Response at bag claim 14 for a forced open door alarm. Looks like the individual's calling in now, but hasn't yet.
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0: 937.

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2: Half-top, 5.
0: Go ahead.
2: Well, I'm sorry, you said one left or one right?
0: Left, 19 right.
2: Alright.

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1: 12, I copy, 938.
2: Hey, well, I'm clear from last. Still, pull me out, covering calls on the LA.
1: 31 Alpha, copy.

0: 3, I'm in the area. Do you have video playback of the incident?
1: That's a good copy. Looks like a Vagra male in a black hat, green Swiss port vest, and black t-shirt, black pants. He goes in and then comes back in. He did look like he was going to call, but he didn't call in.

0: 3, 2, 3. You said he went in and came back out?
1: That's a good copy.
0: Okay, you have tracking in the inside?
1: So did you repeat last?
0: Copy. You said he went in and came back out. Did he swipe in?
1: Negative. It didn't look like he swiped.
0: What was the last direction of travel?
1: Looks like he went back out into the main terminal.

0: Surgery, did you know?
1: When it came out, the bag is going there.
2: Negative. We didn't do that on camera.

0: off Route 5. Runway 19 right, 1 left is closed. The tower.
1: Roger, thank you.

0: Ops 134. To make the horseshoe EMAS inspection.
1: There's a plane landing right now. You can go around right after that, sir.

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1: David 84, go on.
0: Westbound, just before exit 17, there was a Baker male standing on the side of the road wearing a green hat, light tan sweater, darker tan pants with brown shoes, just sitting on the side of the road with a book bag. Wasn't trying to ask for any rides or anything, but he was just on his phone, just standing there. Probably around 12.6 to 12.8.
1: David 84, I copy. Was that on the toll or access?
0: Toll side, sorry. Westbound toll, mile marker 12.8, right shoulder.
1: I copy. Break to David 42.
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0: 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Can I confirm that OL with you?
1: Sure, go ahead.
0: Kilo 525-4217-5266.
1: It's going to be Kilo 524.
0: I copy 952.

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0: Copy.
1: Brian, need to be anywhere else right now?
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0: Sir, just be advised, I'll be in Delta back station with the violator that previous alarm off.
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0: We're waiting, airport ops.
1: I copy, 959. To David 33, just confirming, are you in the West Bag basement? Officer's asking.
0: I'm not too sure, right below where the door alarm was set off last time.
1: I copy, 1000.
0: Copy, it's the West, confirmed.

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0: 20. Respond near lane 52 for a well. Baker's male, black shirt with a black backpack, holding a sign that says he's homeless. He's walking around on the departure level near TSA.
1: Pulling around.

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1: You can hold all units in service. 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He's around. He's already off the highway.
0: I copy, 10-04.
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1: 41, go ahead.
4: Eastbound toll, left shoulder, mile marker 11.1, Virginia tag, Sierra, Victor, Victor, 7943. Should come back to a gray and colored Tesla, unoccupied.
5: Southside. I've got a badge number.
4: Go ahead.
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4: Standby.

21. I've put a name and DOB and a expired ID card in there. Could you run it? I copy 10-08.

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1: Copy. When was the issue of this badge?

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1: Motor 4, go ahead.
0: How many out on a 10 in a row conducting vehicle calibration?
1: Copy, 10-10.
0: 41, I have a Virginia all already.
1: Go on.
0: Virginia, Juliet 28663361. Check on back to him is 10.
1: I copy 10-11. Geneva 20. I have your turns when you're ready. Geneva 21.
2: 21.
1: OL returns to a Shoren Jr. Wilkinson, not licensed, negative one.
2: Savvy, he's on his way. We'll be completing an FI.
1: I copy 10-11.

0: 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We received your hot hit. Are you Ocean King?
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0: Tag returns to a 2026 gray Tesla expiring May 2027, negative once. OO returns to a Yan Yan. Negative once.
1: Thank you. Let me write in, please.
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0: 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Pop's confiscated the ID. He's going to be returned back to him tomorrow at 10 a.m. after review of the site of training. I'm going to escort him back to the unsecured site.
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0: Respond to the Metro unknown north or south for a welfare check. RP stated there's a man stumbling, might fall. It's going to be a Baker male, gray shirt, green pants, in his 20s.
2: 22 copy, I'm near the south. I'll go ahead and check south.
3: 26, I'll check north.
1: Yeah, 31 Alpha, if you have a closer, you know, that's someone on the AOA. I'm 33 or 34.
0: Copy.
3: Alpha 22.
1: 31, I got a response also.
0: Copy, 31 responding, 26 as well.

0: 31, traffic. Northbound 28, right at the exit for Innovation. Mm-hmm. The temp tag out of Virginia, 23913 Romeo. Should come back to a blue BMW two door one time.
1: I copy 1026.
2: Yeah, 26, I don't see anyone matching that description in the north area.
3: 1026.
4: Four direct to those units. Did you check the platform?
5: 22, I'll be making my way up. We just checked the south side. I walked down toward north. Nothing found so far. Going back.

0: 34, I just checked all the way back to the garage. Nothing found. Wait, dispatch, are you getting an alarm in the South Metro area?
1: Affirmative, card reader 1425, reviewing playback.
0: 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Is that the concourse, the corridor area that leads north?
1: Affirmative.
2: Not waiting,
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0: South, South 5. Yeah, runway 1 left, 19 right is, they're done over there.
1: Off 5, I'll head on over, be right there.
0: Whenever you get a chance, thank you.

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0: 22, I've identified the individual. We have Metro on scene as well.
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2: 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I got a tag out of Virginia. Papa Hotel Romeo 3, Sierra Hotel. She's come back to a Honda SUV. Occupy one bomb.
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0: 22. I'm going to have a name, date of birth when you're ready.
1: 22, go ahead.
0: Name's Elijah, common spelling, Echo Lima, India, Juliet, Alpha Hotel. Last name is going to be... date of birth, August 6, 1999.

0: 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Respond to Terminal 1.
1: 20.
0: Respond to Terminal 1 for a duress alarm. Activated fingerprint room.
1: What's that location again?
0: In the fingerprint room near airport ops.
2: 20 aircraft.
3: Of course, I'll take that. Show me around.
0: 20, you can...
4: Should I be 31? Are you Ocean King as well?
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1: 22.
0: Elijah Cox is showing not licensed in Virginia, negative out of district in Maryland, no wants.
1: Just wanted to, I copy that. You can hold the MR units in service. Metro Transit is going to stand by.
0: I'm direct, 1044.

0: South 5.
1: Go ahead.
0: Sorry, Brian, I was on a different channel. Runway 19 right, 1 left is inspected and open with the tower. There was about 40 airfield inspections. They're also complete.
1: Roger, thank you.
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1: 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I already passed it.
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0: 31 Alpha, everything's Ocean King at House and ID upstairs. Did you get reset on your end? We're kind of resetting all the rest of alarms here.
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0: Okay. I'll advise for the same way.
2: I don't think we have a 33 right now. 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

0: 34, please grant courtesy door 1 departure to a black Ford Explorer. LEO here to renew the badge. I see them walk to Terminal 1 from there. Give her a couple of hours.
1: North 462 out with the vehicle.
2: The owners of those vehicles are returned.
1: That's
2: for door 5 departures.
0: That's a copy.
2: Be right from service.
0: Everyone else, we'll be clear. Nothing further. Everything's Ocean King.

0: 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Are you still Ocean King?
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0: 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Hey, Brian, have you heard from Turner on Echo?
1: I have not.
0: Alright, I'll head over that way. They should be finishing up, and I'll be right back.
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0: 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They're wrapped in black wrap instead of the usual clear wrap. Any response?
1: 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Negative response. 1125.

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1: 26.
0: 26, respond to loading dock Charlie, Quadrator 12 ED. 26, District Guard, we got a call.
1: You've got it, thank you.
0: I'm 26.

0: 4 Oscar.
1: Good.
0: Are you able to do an escort for Sun Country?
1: Escort, right? Right?
2: That's affirmative.
1: Where are they going?
2: 7.
1: Roger.

0: 33, go ahead.
1: Do you have any courtesies on the parses?
0: Affirmative, we have two courtesies on departures. One is for a black Ford Explorer, and another for a white Honda Pilot VA Tax. Both by door, one departures.
1: I copy. Thank you.
0: 1137.
2: 22, show me on personal.
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0: 31 Alpha, show me clear of last break. 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Give me a door 6 departures.
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0: 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Can I get into bus to assist with the lockout departure door 4? It's going to be the we need a vehicle information when you're ready.
1: They've already been called.
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0: Maybe four.
1: Maybe four, go ahead.
0: Asking for a late beat to come to the station. 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
0: This is 33 with translation.
1: Zero.
0: Okay, thank you.
2: Geneva 33, you received your hot hit. Are you Ocean King?
3: True.
4: 21, I'm with him. I'm taking a look at it now.
2: I copy, 1202.
1: Do you have a supervisor respond to this location, please? I need a bar notice.
2: Geneva 4, are you direct?
1: I'll be taking.
0: What was the last traffic?
2: Supervisor at door 4 arrivals for a barring notice.
0: Copy. Does that person have any priors?

0: Go ahead. He's working in the grassy area right across from Charlie 14.
1: Sorry, correct?
0: Yeah.
1: Okay, I think that'll be all right, as long as he's on the construction site.
0: I went direct with Ramp Tower. They're aware. He'll be out here about 15 minutes. He's just checking the fits. So, they've been advised.
1: Perfect. Okay, thank you.
2: He's white male, black shirt. He's with a dog. Can you send a patrol unit down this way? Welfare check, possible 1096.

0: 21, you can change the call type to,
1: Respond to the entrance to the rental garage for a possible homeless person. It's going to be a white male with tattoos and a dog.
2: Thirty
1: and round. 12-06.

0: I copy. 2 NOR 31, 2 NOR 30, you're direct.
1: Yeah. He's in the lobby. Is that correct?

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1: David 24, go ahead.
0: MV gates. It's going to be elevator 1787. Three people are trapped in there. No injuries. It's going to be the southwest platform elevator, APM.

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0: 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He left the area. Everything's 10-4.
1: 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It's not the subject of the hot hit. I copy 1215.

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2: No, 51, sorry, 32 courtesy to Gray Frank Murphy on the file right and size on the corner.

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0: Okay, I'm at the right elevator. I'm on the top floor.
2: I copy. Fire should be on scene as well.
0: Robert, they got here right when I did. They went through a different door and I was able to get through.
2: I copy. 1222.

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1: Copy. Is that going to be on a ticketing or on site?

Tudor 34. 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

0: Right.
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0: 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Just closing the garment bag.
1: Terminal 2, North Side.

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0: 31, have you ever said that, huh?
1: The caller who took the person's info reset the alarm, but for playback, it wasn't that person who set off the alarm.
0: How's your response to that investigation?
1: Good copy, 1245.

0: have an issue. Mach 44, did you copy that last?
1: Adam 46, that's a negative. All I got was patron courtesy.
0: It'll be the middle lane F2C, Richie and Tag. It'll be a white Toyota Tundra for about an hour.
1: Adam 46, did you say the MTC? You're on Dulles Tech.
0: My apologies.

0: Air Force.
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0: Adam 46.
1: Go ahead.
2: Be courtesy, MTC, middle lane, white Toyota Tundra, thanks for about an hour.
1: 1250.

0: 听众朋友，早上好，
1: Hey, Michael, you go issue a security violation over at Turner?
2: Over at Tier 2?
1: Yes, sir.
2: Yeah, I can go over there in a few minutes. Where exactly?
1: She is staying at Gate Echo 3 right now. I have it written up if you want to pick it up or if you want to call me, I'll explain it.
2: I will call you on my way back to the office.
1: Thank you, Michael. Appreciate the help.

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0: Card reader 729 for health open to alarm, reviewing playback.
1: Side or pier side.
0: Standby.

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They just confirmed this to me, so the other service members are going to reunite them with their bags. Later today, you can show me clear and in service. 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

0: I'll be out of service. 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
1: 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They opened both of them. They just didn't make sure the doors were secure when they went through. They were on some type of scaffolding.
2: Copy. I'll check it, advice.

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0: 7-8. As long as the APM E Tier 2 apron level force open door alarm, send me that construction area.
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0: Negative. We have no cameras for that area yet. They're blacked out. Thirteen-ten.
2: Good copy. It's showing, all this says on our side is sub-level.
1: United Federal Service, have a good day.
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0: 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I'm checking the area.
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1: What's your location?
0: I'm about to get to Aventure Drive right now.
2: 30, I'm on the south side of the airport, headed toward the terminal area.
1: 1360.
3: Card reader number, what was the time of the activation of that alarm?
1: 22 alarm came in at 12:57.
3: And which reader was it, 729 or 730?
1: It was as 729, 730. We don't know which side.
3: Copy. I'm going to contact ops and see if they can pull the swipe record and possibly get in contact with that person.
4: Level unit to pick up 3318 from the shop.
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0: Left the airport, Hansel 233, please.
1: 1321.
2: Half 5, that bag from departures, door 5 is in lost and found. We're back to service.
1: 1321.

0: 22, they called in and said that the elevator over by the credit union, elevator number 28, will take you down to that level, to that door alarm.
1: I'm going to call the ops now.
0: 1322.
2: Turner employee escorted LT 141 and level 23 violation issued.
0: Copy.

0: control, go ahead.
1: Area 6.
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1: That's a negative, just satisfied.

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0: 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We received a hot hitter, Yoshin King.
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1: Everyone,
0: respond to the East Lot for a parking complaint. 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
0: Wait,

0: 4, I didn't copy. 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
1: Going.
0: Yeah, ACM has gone over the Yankee 8. Can you escort them across the 30 block?
1: I am all the way by 19 right. Give me a few minutes before I get there.
0: Don't hurry.
2: Geneva 24, Coffin.
1: Hey, connectivity issues all day long. 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I'd appreciate it.
2: I copy, 1347.

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1: Claim 5. 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
1: West End of Row 12 out of Virginia. Anybody?
0: Go ahead, it's time. 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

0: 731. I have your turns in. 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Five gold Honda expiring July 2028. 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

0: 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I'm on the side.
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1: 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Where's the paperwork kept at?
0: The paperwork is in the old substation.
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1: 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Where's the paperwork kept at?
2: The paperwork is in the old substation.
0: $14.26.

12, 12, 12, 12, 12, 12, 12, 12, 12, 12, 12, 12, 12, 12, 12, 12, 12, 12, 12, 12, 12, 12, 12, 12, 12, 12, 12, 12, 12, 12, 12, 12, 12, 12, 12, 12, 12, 12, 12, 12, 12, 12, 12, 12, 12, 12, 12, 12, 12, 12, 12, 12, 12, 12, 12, 12, 12, 12, 12, 12, 12, 12, 12, 12, 12, 12, 12, 12, 12, 12, 12, 12, 12, 12, 12, 12, 12, 12, 12, 12, 12, 12, 12, 12, 12, 12, 12, 12, 12, 12, 12, 12, 12, 12, 12, 12, 12, 12, 12, 12, 12, 12, 12, 12, 12, 12, 12, 12, 12, 12, 12, 12, 12, 12, 12, 12, 12, 12, 12, 12, 12, 12, 12, 12, 12, 12,

0: copy.
1: The one that's in front of the garage and the terminal garage where the shuttle bus is to rejoin the National Lab. Leave off. There's no signs of life.
2: So are we able to see any other electricians respond?
1: It looked like 162 was there, Henry, but he did not. He was not at the right light.
2: After that, we'll try to give him a call to get him back to the right location.
1: Yeah, he seemed to be at the intersection of, what would that be,

unit available on thirds that can do the impound release. Thank you, sir.

0: Can you grant courtesy to a silver Toyota about 15-20 miles? So, and they're inquiring about a vehicle that was towed. Do you have a unit?
1: Copy, 1429.

0: 4, we got another call for that elevator. It's a confirmed entrapment, a female stuck in between the floors. And it's also by gate Bravo 48.
1: Right.
0: 1430.
1: Engine 302. Box 30214. Elevator rescue. 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

0: Airport fire engine 302. Power's been secured to the elevator. Notify work order at Schindler. Come out, take a look.
1: Airport fire, okay. We're removed. And work order's already been notified. They're on route. 1437.
2: I seem to be a tractor trailer stuck at the entrance to the hourly lock. Could you see if you can have another unit respond to that location to help me move the vehicle?

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1: 24.
0: Go ahead.
1: Work on the elevator, I guess.
0: Copy.

0: 26.
1: Any other work order, the escalator 68 is not working. The one down to Barrados.
2: You can hold me clear of the east lot. Going that the line had been partially closed due to construction paving. Employees were told they could park along the railing on the side of Windsock, which would be the east end of that lot. Cars parked there were not ticketed. There were vehicles parked on the west end. Clear with 6 parking tickets issued.
0: Coffee.

clear. Is there any way you can contact work order and see if they can put like overhang signs for this area, because we have a common issue with vehicles getting stuck in the ditch.

0: No currency inside. I'll be taking to Los Angeles. South.
1: I'm having trouble locating paperwork of them and, you know, the officer that

0: Sigma 33 out of 6. Have a good day.
1: Service. Have a good evening.
2: 49.
0: 31,
2: go ahead.
0: 339 to arrival door 1 for unattended vehicle, outer lane.
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0: Oh, they're in fact the Camry, gray.
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0: 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They said it shouldn't be an issue, and Skyjack is the brand of.
1: Roger.

0: 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I said a vehicle.
1: Copy. 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
0: Tell me 8 Foxtrot Lima, 3. 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Can you send K9 to my location, please?
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0: Three 1 7 6 2. 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
1: For
0: black
1: Toyota. Morning at 4:30 in the morning, 5:30 in the morning.
0: Copy. Does it say which location it went to? Did it go to Henry's itself, or did they relocate it somewhere else?
1: I believe Vine Street, Alexandria.
0: Copy. I'll give them a call and then send...

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1: 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Charlie Alpha Victor 0147 should come back to a Ford SUV.
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I'll be marking in as 3 North 26. 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I ran cruiser. 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
1: 24.
0: Bravo 48. It's an inbound flight that has a pregnant female with complications. Unknown seat number.
1: En route.
0: 1542.
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1: Sounds good.
0: Heads up. American has been moving this Airbus 321 at the Hobie of 4 momentarily, and once they do, we can reopen Hobie of 4. I will make an announcement Wednesday

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1: I got a lone echo, Virginia for higher tag, Mike, Alpha, Sierra,

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0: Charlie 27.
1: Five copy.

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0: and tell us you was actively a preaching over.
1: Before you can start bringing in the heat yet. I have like a first and second wave coming through out and come pick up their food at the station. Dirty Virginia off. Four, three, six, eight should come back to a Baker female, last name Perry.

Respond for a patron assist at the Traveler's Aid desk by backclaim. His radio batteries that he needs to dispose of, but he doesn't want to throw them in the garbage.

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2: 14, repeat that last for open suits or transition.
0: Might have gotten, might have taken the exit ramp to 28. I'm going down, I'm eastbound on the tour right now. I haven't seen anything, but I think he might have taken exit 9 to 28, southbound, Crescent, northbound.

now from the departure ramp, telling the vehicle misty. Golf 41's description of the vehicle say that they exited 28. No other alerts came afterwards.

Motor 3 traffic. Just on the toll mile marker 7.0, I got attacked. Come back to a Kia SUV, occupied one time.

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0: Adam 16, go ahead.
1: RSF lock hit, did a NCIC query on it. The registered owner has a suspended driver's license. Looks like he's got an in-state only warrant out of Maryland. However, the Missfield advised that they will extradite out of 100 miles. Just an FYI.

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1: Hi, it's on the vehicle on the flock here. 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Let me know when we're here. Number is going to be 6 Hotel Delta 2395. Should return in navy blue Toyota Camry one time.
0: Second unit.

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0: 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Are you available? Respond for an accident without injuries, northbound on... ...to the Toyota Prius.
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Motor 3 Travis. Five, I got a tag out of Virginia, Sierra, Foxtrot, 7-2, Volkswagen sedan, occupied, one time.

0: tag comes back to a 2007 Toyota, expires 9/26. OL comes back to SARPS, suspended, warrant out of Rockville, failure to appear, traffic offense, will extradite 100 miles from state line.
1: Roger, thank you.
0: Copy.
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0: Check southbound. 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
1: B27, valid no wants. 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B34. Plaza, for a welfare check, there's three men with long range.

recording. Not sure about the location, but he advised to check in the area.

and a black Porsche racing, possibly going. Correction. It's going to be eastbound Dulles Toll Road, exit 14.

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UV, Maryland Tag 9, Golf, Mike. About 70 miles per hour. The hood is opening and closing and can cause an accident. Going towards exit 13.

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0: 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The Sharif Scarbo, license, no wants, nothing.
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0: Respond to gate Bravo 21 for unattended bag, a red, white, and yellow canvas bag. The RP called back and set the gate.
1: Copy, I'm your one.